Big hits, Cool 105, David Bowie. Let's dance into the 8 o'clock hour. We go Bon Jovi, Chicago, and Donna Lewis all coming up. It's Kaja Gugu right now with Too Shy. Cool 105.

Big Hits going 05, Bon Jovi, You Give Love a Bad Name on your More Music Thursday evening. It'll be mostly clear tonight. The temperature will drop down to 41 degrees. Your full weather forecast is coming up. Music from Donna Lewis on the way to Chicago right now. Cool to 5.

0: Big Hits, Cool 105. Donna Lewis, I Love You Always Forever. And your more music Thursday evening. John Brooks back in tomorrow with the final 80s and 8 of the work week. He'll have the number one song in the country this week in 1982, plus chart toppers from Duran Duran, Hall & Oates, Rick Astley, Irene Cara, and a whole lot more. The 80s at 8. It's brought to you in part by the Adirondack Coffee Roasters. 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More big hits coming up after your weather forecast. It's Genesis, Queen, and INXS next.
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15: Mostly clear tonight, the low 40, and then tomorrow, very much like today, clouds, some sunshine, a few spot showers, the high 55. Saturday, there is steady rain in southern Vermont, but I think for northern areas, it stays dry, sunshine and a few clouds, the high 61. Then on Sunday, a shower early, generally moving out, giving way to sunshine, 68 for Mother's Day. I'm NBC5 Chief Meteorologist Ty.

Big Hits going to 5 in excess. What you need on your more music Thursday evening. To be clear tonight with a low 41 degrees. Your full weather forecast is coming up. Tears for Fears and NSYNC on the way to John Mellencamp. Right now, it's Small Town.

0: 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On the way, got Tom Petty and the Doobie Brothers. 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I feel the power of CCR.
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10: Mostly clear tonight, the low 40. And then tomorrow, very much like today, clouds, some sunshine, a few spot showers, the high 55. Saturday, there is steady rain in southern Vermont, but I think for northern areas, it stays dry. Sunshine and a few clouds, the high 61. Then on Sunday, a shower early, generally moving out, giving way to sunshine, 68 for Mother's Day. I'm NBC5 Chief Meteorologist Tyler.

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Private Eye is kicking off the 9 o'clock hour. Jamar Music Thursday evening. The Police and Survivor on the way. It's Prince right now. I Would Die For You. 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

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It's the Police. Stuart Copeland calls that the hardest Police song to play the drums to. It's Spirits in the Material World on your more music Thursday evening. To be clear, tonight, low 41 degrees. Full forecast on the way.

0: Big Hits Cool 105, The Spin Doctors. It's Two Princes. It's your More Music Thursday evening. The American Red Cross having a blood drive tomorrow at the Bethany United Church in Montpelier. 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I'm getting better at reading that number. I'll have you know. Stay tuned. I was always good to play in the big hits. Huey Lewis in the news, the Bengals, and Van Halen on the way.
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2: Champlain Valley weather.
3: Mostly clear tonight, the low 40. And then tomorrow, very much like today, clouds, some sunshine, a few spot showers, the high 55. Saturday, there is steady rain in southern Vermont, but I think for northern areas, it stays dry. Sunshine and a few clouds, the high 61. Then on Sunday, a shower early, generally moving out, giving way to sunshine, 68 for Mother's Day. I'm NBC5 Chief Meteorologist Tyler.

Big Hits Cool 105. That's Van Halen and Joaquin. This Beloved. It's your more music Thursday evening. Skies will be clearer tonight. The temperature will drop down to 41 degrees. Your full weather forecast is coming up. The Culture Club and Pebbles on the way, too. It's Robert Palmer right now. Addicted to Love. Big Hits Cool 105.

0: Big hits, cool, and five pebbles. That is Mercedes Boy. It's your more music Thursday evening. I'm Joey D saying so long. It's time for me to get out of here. Have a great rest of your Thursday. I'll talk to you again tomorrow night as I kick off the more music weekend. In the meantime, stay tuned because the big hits will continue. Taylor Dane, Joan Jett, and Eddie Money all coming up.
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16: Mostly clear tonight, the low 40, and then tomorrow, very much like today, clouds, some sunshine, a few spot showers, the high 55. Saturday, there is steady rain in southern Vermont, but I think for northern areas, it stays dry, sunshine and a few clouds, the high 61. Then on Sunday, a shower early, generally moving out, giving way to sunshine, 68 for Mother's Day. I'm NBC5 Chief Meteorologist Tyler.

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5: Mostly clear tonight, the low 40, and then tomorrow, very much like today, clouds, some sunshine, a few spot showers, the high 55. Saturday, there is steady rain in southern Vermont, but I think for northern areas, it stays dry, sunshine and a few clouds, the high 61. Then on Sunday, a shower early, generally moving out, giving way to sunshine, 68 for Mother's Day. I'm NBC5 Chief Meteorologist Tyler Jankowski.

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8: Champlain Valley weather.
9: Mostly clear tonight, the low 40, and then tomorrow, very much like today, clouds, some sunshine, a few spot showers, the high 55. Saturday, there is steady rain in southern Vermont, but I think for northern areas, it stays dry, sunshine and a few clouds, the high 61. Then on Sunday, a shower early, generally moving out, giving way to sunshine, 68 for Mother's Day. I'm NBC5 Chief Meteorologist Tyler.

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15: Mostly clear tonight, the low 40. And then tomorrow, very much like today, clouds, some sunshine, a few spot showers, the high 55. Saturday, there is steady rain in southern Vermont, but I think

For northern areas, it stays dry, sunshine and a few clouds, the high 61. Then on Sunday, a shower early, generally moving out, giving way to sunshine, 68 for Mother's Day. I'm NBC5 Chief

0: Hits. Cool moms always know exactly what to say.
1: 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That way, when I offer a friend a ride in 2 weeks, she'll sit on it.
0: So with Mother's Day coming, Cool 105 has exactly the right way to say thank you with the Mom and Me Mother's Day Photo Contest. 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I don't even know. 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
9: Mostly clear tonight, the low 40, and then tomorrow, very much like today, clouds, some sunshine, a few spot showers, the high 55. Saturday, there is steady rain in southern Vermont, but I think for northern areas, it stays dry, sunshine and a few clouds, the high 61. Then on Sunday, a shower early, generally moving out, giving way to sunshine, 68 for Mother's Day. I'm NBC5 Chief Meteorologist Tyler.

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mostly clear tonight, the low 40, and then tomorrow, very much like today, clouds, some sunshine, a few spot showers, the high 55. Saturday, there is steady rain in southern Vermont, but I think for northern areas, it stays dry, sunshine and a few clouds, the high 61. Then on Sunday, a shower early, generally moving out, giving way to sunshine, 68 for Mother's Day. I'm NBC5 Chief Meteorologist Tyler Jankowski.

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3: Mostly clear tonight, the low 40, and then tomorrow, very much like today, clouds, some sunshine, a few spot showers, the high 55. Saturday, there is steady rain in southern Vermont, but I think for northern areas, it stays dry, sunshine and a few clouds, the high 61. Then on Sunday, a shower early, generally moving out, giving way to sunshine, 68 for Mother's Day. I'm NBC5 Chief Meteorologist.

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4: Sunshine will mix with clouds today, possibly a sprinkle or spot shower, the high 55. Then tonight, mostly clear and cool again, the low 41. Tomorrow, sunshine early, clouds thicken through the day. There'll likely be rain in southern Vermont, but I don't think it makes it all the way up into the Champlain Valley, the high 61. Then Sunday for Mother's Day, a spot shower giving way to sunshine. Nice and mild, the high 68. I'm NBC5 Chief Meteorologist Tyler Jankowski.

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9: Sunshine will mix with clouds today, possibly a sprinkle or spot shower, the high 55. Then tonight, mostly clear and cool again, the low 41. Tomorrow, sunshine early, clouds thicken through the day. There'll likely be rain in southern Vermont, but I don't think it makes it all the way up into the Champlain Valley, the high 61. Then Sunday for Mother's Day, a spot shower giving way to sunshine, nice and mild, the high 68. I'm NBC5 Chief Meteorologist Tyler Jankowski.

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Sunshine will mix with clouds today, possibly a sprinkle or spot shower, the high 55. Then tonight, mostly clear and cool again, the low 41. Tomorrow, sunshine early, clouds thicken through the day. There'll likely be rain in southern Vermont, but I don't think it makes it all the way up into the Champlain Valley, the high 61. Then Sunday for Mother's Day, a spot shower giving way to sunshine. Nice and mild, the high 68. I'm NBC5 Chief Meteorologist Tyler Jan.

Big Hits Cool 105. Good morning. John Brooks here. More Music Morning Show. It is Friday. Gonna see some sunshine, some clouds, a lot like yesterday. High today, 57. Same temperature, too. Full update on the weekend forecast coming up. Here's Johnny Hates Jazz.

Big Hits Cool 105. It's still your concert. It's still your call. We're giving you the chance to see the concert of your choice at the Bank NH Pavilion this summer. A bunch of shows on tap. Full details.

0: It's Cool 105, Hootie and the Blowfish. Just one of the shows you might catch at the Bank NH Pavilion. Darius Rucker's going to be there this summer. Styx in Chicago, James Taylor, Billy Idol, Weird Al, Bob Dylan, and more. We've got a chance for you to win those tickets. You can choose which show you're going to go to and what dates. Everything coming up later on this morning. Be listening for the Touchtones for your call to win.
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4: Champlain Valley weather.
5: Sunshine will mix with clouds today, possibly a sprinkle or spot shower, the high 55. Then tonight, mostly clear and cool again, the low 41. Tomorrow, sunshine early, clouds thicken through the day. There'll likely be rain in southern Vermont, but I don't think it makes it all the way up into the Champlain Valley, the high 61. Then Sunday for Mother's Day, a spot shower giving way to sunshine. Nice and mild, the high 68. I'm NBC5 Chief Meteorologist Tyler James.

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Big Hits Cool 105 Champlain Valley forecast today. Sun, clouds, chance of a quick shower, high of 57. Now, tomorrow, weekend is here. It's going to be mostly cloudy for most of us. Maybe some rain down to the southern parts of the listening area with a high of around 63 degrees. We'll get you a full update on that forecast. And the headlines coming up too at 5:55 right now is Mr. Mellencamp, Cool 105.

0: It's Cool 105 has Phil Collins. I am John Brooks. It is the More Music Morning Show. It's Friday. It was ready for the weekend, huh? We got your headlines coming up, and an update on that weekend forecast is next.
1: Cool moms always know exactly what to say.
2: 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I was really worried about those waiver wires. I know exactly what that means.
1: 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I don't even know. 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
12: Good morning. morning. I'm Adrian Pastor. Students in St. Albans will be dismissed early today because of planned protests near Taylor Park. The group Ice Out Vermont has a rally at noon, followed by a sit-in at the Customs and Border Protection's office. 200 people are expected to show up. The trial for a man accused of shooting three Palestinian students in Burlington likely won't face a jury until the end of the summer. Jason Ian was charged with attempted murder in 2023. The trial was set to begin in June, but both sides need to schedule expert witnesses as Eaton pursues an insanity defense. New York Governor Kathy Hochul says she has a framework of a budget deal, but there's still a long way to go. 10 budget bills need to be approved. So far, the legislature has voted on one. The budget is more than a month late. At least 7 Americans were on the cruise ship at the center of a deadly hantavirus outbreak. They're now home in Arizona, California, Georgia, Texas, and Virginia. So far, none of them are showing symptoms. The CDC says risk to the American public is low. For NBC 5 News, I'm Adrian Pastor.
13: Sunshine will mix with clouds today, possibly a sprinkle or spot shower, the high 55. Then tonight, mostly clear and cool again, the low 41. Tomorrow, sunshine early, clouds thicken through the day. There'll likely be rain in southern Vermont, but I don't think it makes it all the way up into the Champlain Valley, the high 61. Then Sunday for Mother's Day, a spot shower giving way to sunshine, nice and mild, the high 68. I'm NBC5 Chief Meteorologist Tyler Jankowski.
0: It is mostly cloudy right now, 39 in Burlington, 43 in Plattsburgh, and that's what's happening.

your concert, your call. Last chance to win those concert tickets to the Bank NH Pavilion this summer. Be listening for your chance to call it and win with the Touchstones later on. Right now it's Toto, Cool 105. Good

0: It's Cool 105 as Toto is Africa. Speaking of Africa, you've been following the story about the Hantavirus cruise ship. How'd you like to be on that boat, huh? Apparently heading for the Canary Islands, pretty much every port that this ship has tried to dock in has turned them away. Now they're headed for the Canary Islands, and they're off the west coast of Africa. This is a, they describe it as an ecotourism cruise. So it was in South America, in Argentina. Now, interestingly enough, the Hantavirus strain that is on board said cruise ship comes from rats in the Andes. The Andes is also the only place where Hantavirus, the strain, is spread human to human. Everywhere else in the world, it only comes from rats and their feces and their urine. So, you got this ship. Three people have already died on board. I guess there's about 150 people on this thing. And folks are like, yeah, no, you can keep that away. Just got to fly the yellow flag. You got the yellow jack aboard, mate. You got to fly the yellow flag and camp out in the harbor for a couple weeks till it clears. That's what they used to do anyway. I don't know what they do these days. But experts say, and I always knock on wood when experts say that the rest of the world is not in danger from this thing. So, but the interesting thing is that this cruise ship made some stops and let some people off before they realized that they are carrying this thing. And some of those people are in the United States. All right. Sun and clouds, chance of a shower today. High today, 55. Right now it's 39 in Burlington, 43 in Plattsburgh.
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0: Morning show. It is Friday, 8th day of May, 2026. Got your headlines, got your forecasts, got Bill Medley and Jennifer Warren's coming up.
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3: Good morning, I'm Adrian Pastor. Students in St. Albans will be dismissed early today because of planned protests near Taylor Park. The group Ice Out Vermont has a rally at noon, followed by a sit-in at the Customs and Border Protection's office. 200 people are expected to show up. The trial for a man accused of shooting three Palestinian students in Burlington likely won't face a jury until the end of the summer. Jason Ian was charged with attempted murder in 2023. The trial was set to begin in June, but both sides need to schedule expert witnesses as Ian and pursues an insanity defense. New York Governor Kathy Hochul says she has a framework of a budget deal, but there's still a long way to go. 10 budget bills need to be approved. So far, the legislature has voted on one. The budget is more than a month late. At least 7 Americans were on the cruise ship at the center of a deadly hantavirus outbreak. They're now home in Arizona, California, Georgia, Texas, and Virginia. So far, none of them are showing symptoms. The CDC says risk to the American public is low. For NBC 5 News, I'm Adrian Pastor.
4: Sunshine will mix with clouds today, possibly a sprinkle or spot shower, the high 55. Then tonight, mostly clear and cool again, the low 41. Tomorrow, sunshine early, clouds thicken through the day. There'll likely be rain in southern Vermont, but I don't think it makes it all the way up into the Champlain Valley, the high 61. Then Sunday for Mother's Day, a spot shower giving way to sunshine. Nice and mild, the high 68. I'm NBC5 Chief Meteorologist Tyler Jankowski.
5: It's mostly cloudy right now, 40 in Burlington, 44 in Plattsburgh, and that's what's happening. Now, more music, Bill Medley and Jennifer Warren.

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0: It's cool. 105. That is in sync. It is 6:39. Good morning. John Brooks here with the More Music Morning Show. 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
0: It's 6:42, time for birthdays and anniversaries. It is Friday, 8th day of May, 2026. Happy birthday, Brett Bushman in Granville, New York. Brittany Beck in Middlebury and Marcia Diet in Winooski. Happy birthday, Morgan Kinney in Plattsburgh. Richard Fulton in Colchester. Tom Stretton in Essex. Birthday wishes going out to Carrie Chase in Plattsburgh, USA. Happy birthday, Carrie, from your husband and kids. Celebrity birthdays from the Captain and Tennille, Tony Tennille, 86. That just doesn't seem right, but there it is. Bill Bailey from Earth, Wind, and Fire, 75. Alex Van Halen of Van Halen, 73. David Keith, 72. And Melissa Gilbert from Little House on the Prairie, turning 62 years old today. And it was on this day in 1986. Former Go-Go Belinda Carlisle played her.

0: Kim Wild, Peyton hanging on, 650, more music morning show. Baseball yesterday, the Tampa Bay Rays doubled up on the Boston Red Sox 8-4. Yankees beat the Texas Rangers 9-2, and it was the Rockies over the Mets 6-2. NBA playoffs continue. Detroit beat the Cleveland Cavaliers 107-97. It was the Oklahoma City Thunder over the LA Lakers 125-107. NHL playoffs yesterday. Carolina Hurricanes beat the Philadelphia Flyers 4-1. Got your forecast for the weekend on the way next.
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9: Sunshine will mix with clouds today, possibly a sprinkle or spot shower, the high 55. Then tonight, mostly clear and cool again, the low 41. Tomorrow, sunshine early, clouds thicken through the day. There'll likely be rain in southern Vermont, but I don't think it makes it all the way up into the Champlain Valley, the high 61. Then Sunday for Mother's Day, a spot shower giving way to sunshine. Nice and mild, the high 68. I'm NBC5 Chief Meteorologist Tyler Jankowski.
0: Little bit of sun poking through those clouds. It's 41 in Burlington and 45 degrees.

0: Big Hits, Cool 105, Matthew Wilder, Break My Stride, More Music Morning Show. Have you been following what's going on in Los Angeles? They've got a mayor's race going on, and it's only at the primary stage at this point, but they had a debate last night, and one of the people running up against the sitting mayor of Los Angeles is Karen Bass. Remember, she was the mayor during the L.A. wildfires, where whole neighborhoods burned to the ground, over 6,000 homes destroyed. And remember, she was away in some foreign country and the reservoirs were empty. And this whole thing has been going on ever since in Los Angeles. And this guy who's running, the guy who's running against her is Spencer Pratt, who was a reality TV star back in the 90s. Sound familiar? Not running as a Republican, not running as a Democrat. He's running as somebody who's just really, really ticked off because his house burned to the ground and everybody he knows' his house burned to the ground. And none of them have been rebuilt yet because they haven't gotten around to, letting people get building permits. So a lot of the people who used to live in those neighborhoods are living outside of Los Angeles. Now the question becomes, can they come back? Because they still own the property. Can they come back to the city to vote, even though they're not living in the city right now? Interesting question. I don't know how it's going to sugar out, but this guy is quite the entertainer. Apparently, he was on HBO, or was it? I guess it was MTV show called The Hills, where he kind of became famous as the bad boy. And now he's kind of running like that. So it'll be interesting to see what. I'm sure it'll be very entertaining. It's Los Angeles. Sun, clouds today, chance of a shower. High today, 55 degrees. Right now, it's mostly cloudy. It's 41 in Burlington, 45 degrees in Plattsburgh.
1: 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First warning weather and road conditions every morning on NBC5 News Today.
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0: John Brooks. Good morning, it's 7:10, 41 degrees, cloudy skies. Here's Brian.

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9: Good morning, I'm Adrian Pastor. Students in St. Albans will be dismissed early today because of planned protests near Taylor Park. The group Ice Out Vermont has a rally at noon, followed by a sit-in at the Customs and Border Protection's office. 200 people are expected to show up. The trial for a man accused of shooting three Palestinian students in Burlington likely won't face a jury until the end of the summer. Jason Ian was charged with attempted murder in 2023. The trial was set to begin in June, but both sides need to schedule expert witnesses as Ian pursues an insanity defense. New York Governor Kathy Hochul says she has a framework of a budget deal, but there's still a long way to go. 10 budget bills need to be approved. So far, the legislature has voted on one. The budget is more than a month late. At least seven Americans were on the cruise ship at the center of a deadly hantavirus outbreak. They're now home in Arizona, California, Georgia, Texas, and Virginia. So far, none of them are showing symptoms. The CDC says risk to the American public is low. For NBC5 News, I'm Adrian Pastor.
10: Sunshine will mix with clouds today, possibly a sprinkle or spot shower, the high 55. Then tonight, mostly clear and cool again, the low 41. Tomorrow, sunshine early, clouds thicken through the day. There'll likely be rain in southern Vermont, but I don't think it makes it all the way up into the Champlain Valley, the high 61. Then Sunday for Mother's Day, a spot shower giving way to sunshine. Nice and mild, the high 68. I'm NBC5 Chief Meteorologist Tyler Jankowski.
0: It's cloudy. It's 42 in Burlington, 45 in Plattsburgh. And that's what's happening now. 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

0: 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And tomorrow night, it's Kingman Fest, big old outdoor block party in St. Albans. An evening of family-friendly fun along Kingman Street with food and drinks, kids' activities, street vendors, and more, including live music from Jesse Agin, Morgan Miles, April Cushman, performing some of the most iconic hits of all time. It's Kingman Fest tomorrow evening, 5 to 9 p.m. in St. Albans. We got more details up at WKOL.com. It's going to be partly sunny today. Some sun, some clouds from time to time. Just the chance of a shower. High today, 55. Weekend looking pretty good. Sun giving way to some clouds. Rain's going to stay way south of here. High tomorrow, 61. And Mother's Day Sunday, a morning shower giving way to afternoon sunshine, warmer temperatures. High on Sunday, 68. Right now, it's 42 in Burlington, 45 in Plattsburgh.
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0: 7:51, more music morning show. Baseball yesterday, the Tampa Bay Devil Rays beat the Boston Red Sox 8-4. It was the Yankees over the Texas Rangers 9-2. Colorado Rockies beat the New York Mets 6-2. And in the NBA playoffs, Detroit got by the Cavaliers 107-97. The Oklahoma City Thunder beat the Lakers 125-107. And an NHL playoff game last night, Carolina Hurricanes beat the Philadelphia Flyers 4-1. Got your forecast for the weekend, and Madonna rolls out next.
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11: Sunshine will mix with clouds today, possibly a sprinkle or spot shower, the high 55. Then tonight, mostly clear and cool again, the low 41. Tomorrow, sunshine early, clouds thicken through the day. There'll likely be rain in southern Vermont, but I don't think it makes it all the way up into the Champlain Valley, the high 61. Then Sunday for Mother's Day, a spot shower giving way to sunshine. Nice and mild, the high 68. I'm NBC5 Chief Meteorologist Tyler Jankowski.
0: It is cloudy right now.

Z8, the biggest hits for music's biggest decade. We got them for you. On the way, Rick Astley, Miami Sound Machine, Bruce Springsteen, Irene Cara, and all kinds of fun surprises popping up, too. Right now, it's Duran Duran, little James Bond soundtrack stuff. Cool 105.

0: Big Hits Cool 105 singer-songwriter Phil Bailey turning 75 today. Of course, he had huge hits in the 70s with Earth, Wind, and Fire, and a big hit with Phil Collins' duet, Easy Lover, made it to number two in 1985. It is the 80s at 8, most fun way to kick off your workday. Sun and clouds, chance of a shower today. High today, 55. Clear, cool tonight, goes down to 41. Your Saturday, sun giving way to some clouds, high of 61, rain staying well to the south. Sunday, a morning shower giving way to afternoon sunshine, warmer, high of 68. Right now it's 42 in Burlington, 45 degrees in Plattsburgh.
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3: Good morning, I'm Adrian Pastor. Students in St. Albans will be dismissed early today because of planned protests near Taylor Park. The group Ice Out Vermont has a rally at noon, followed by a sit-in at the Customs and Border Protection's office. 200 people are expected to show up. The trial for a man accused of shooting three Palestinian students in Burlington likely won't face a jury until the end of the summer. Jason Ian was charged with attempted murder in 2023. The trial was set to begin in June, but both sides need to schedule expert witnesses as Ian pursues an insanity defense. New York Governor Kathy Hochul says she has a framework of a budget deal, but there's still a long way to go. 10 budget bills need to be approved. So far, the legislature has voted on one. The budget is more than a month late. At least seven Americans were on the cruise ship at the center of a deadly hantavirus outbreak. They're now home in Arizona, California, Georgia, Texas, and Virginia. So far, none of them are showing symptoms. The CDC says risk to the American public is low. For NBC5 News, I'm Adrian Pastor.
4: Sunshine will mix with clouds today, possibly a sprinkle or spot shower, the high 55. Then tonight, mostly clear and cool again, the low 41. Tomorrow, sunshine early, clouds thicken through the day. There'll likely be rain in southern Vermont, but I don't think it makes it all the way up into the Champlain Valley, the high 61. Then Sunday for Mother's Day, a spot shower giving way to sunshine. Nice and mild, the high 68. I'm NBC5 Chief Meteorologist Tyler Jankowski.
0: Right now, it is cloudy and 45 in Plattsburgh and Burlington. 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

0: think it makes it all the way up into the Champlain Valley, the high 61. Then Sunday for Mother's Day, a spot shower giving way to sunshine. Nice and mild, the high 68. I'm NBC5 Chief Meteorologist Tyler Jankowski.
1: It's cloudy, 45, Burlington, 46 in Plattsburgh.

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0: 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TLC is Waterfalls. It's 9:51. More music, morning show, your concert, your call. That's what we've been doing all week long. Let's go to the cool lines. You are caller 10. Who is this?
1: Yes, this is Paula.
0: Paula, how are you today?
1: I am wonderful now. Thank you.
0: You're not the one who called yesterday, was caller number 9 and used a bad word, are you?
1: Of course that wasn't me.
0: You never know.
1: Oh, this is wonderful.
0: Paula, we got a whole bunch of shows. We got like 24 of them for you to choose from, including James Taylor, The Guess Who, Dylan is coming, Weird Al, Styx, and Chicago Together, Coral Reefer Band, Billy Idol. You pick the show you want to go to and just go have a good time, all right?
1: Oh, thank you so much.
0: All right, we've kept some tickets aside, too, just in case you need to go to one. We do this again sometime later on in the summer. Got your forecast details coming up. Sarah is on the way next. She's got more music for your workday lunchtime jam at noon. Duran Duran is next.
2: 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I've been surfing here since I was a kid. Now, seeing my grandson out on the water, it means everything to me. Watching him and taking in the blue waves, the sea breeze, the blurry horizon.
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13: Sunshine will mix with clouds today, possibly a sprinkle or spot shower, the high 55. Then tonight, mostly clear and cool again, the low 41. Tomorrow, sunshine early, clouds thicken through the day. There'll likely be rain in southern Vermont, but I don't think it makes it all the way up into the Champlain Valley, the high 61. Then Sunday for Mother's Day, a spot shower giving way to sunshine. Nice and mild, the high 68. I'm NBC5 Chief Meteorologist Tyler Jankowski.
0: It's cloudy, 46 in Burlington, 48 degrees in Plattsburgh.

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0: 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What's cool and happening? 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
3: Champlain Valley weather.
4: More clouds and a few scattered showers today as temperatures reach the mid and upper 50s. For tonight, turning partly to mostly clear, the low 41, and the high 61 tomorrow with a blend of sun and clouds, a better chance for showers in southern Vermont. Mother's Day may start with a few showers early, turning partly sunny in the afternoon and much warmer, the high 68. I'm NBC5 meteorologist Ben Frischette.

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7: More clouds and a few scattered showers today as temperatures reach the mid and upper 50s. For tonight, turning partly to mostly clear, the low 41, and the high 61 tomorrow with a blend of sun and clouds, a better chance for showers in southern Vermont. Mother's Day may start with a few showers early, turning partly sunny in the afternoon and much warmer, the high 68. I'm NBC5 meteorologist Ben Frechette.

Everybody have fun tonight. It's the weekend. Mom and Me photo contest. 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

Big Heads, Cole 105. Societal norms that people are ditching, like not eating three meals a day, just sort of grazing throughout the day. Saying bless you when people sneeze. I still do that. And I've stopped thinking I can only eat breakfast foods for breakfast. Yeah, I've done that. I am all for breakfast all day long. Big Heads, Cole 105.

0: this, Roxette on Big Hits, Cool 105. Next week, North Country Chamber of Commerce Job Fair returning to the Westside Ballroom in Plattsburgh. If you're looking for a job or a new career, hey, dress for success. Instant interview right on the spot with dozens of business employers from across the region could be looking for you. 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
1: 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I don't even know. 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The Cool 105 Mom and Me Mother's Day Photo Contest. 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
9: More clouds and a few scattered showers today as temperatures reach the mid and upper 50s. For tonight, turning partly to mostly clear, the low 41, and the high 61 tomorrow with a blend of sun and clouds, a better chance for showers in southern Vermont. Mother's Day may start with a few showers early, turning partly sunny in the afternoon and much warmer, the high 68. I'm NBC5 meteorologist Ben Freshette.

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12: More clouds and a few scattered showers today as temperatures reach the mid and upper 50s. For tonight, turning partly to mostly clear, the low 41, and the high 61 tomorrow with a blend of sun and clouds, a better chance for showers in southern Vermont. Mother's Day may start with a few showers early, turning partly sunny in the afternoon and much warmer, the high 68. I'm NBC5 meteorologist Ben Frechette.

to the coolest way to spend your lunch break. It's the Cool Lunchtime Jam. Sarah Spencer jamming right along with you with Billy Joel. Big hits. Cool 105.

Hey kids, Cool 105. It is the Cool Lunchtime Jam. Sarah Spencer jamming right along with you. I got the ugliest picture taken of me for the next 4 years on my driver's license. Oh yeah, that was worth the 45-minute wait. Opposites attract, big hits, Cool 105.

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for tonight, turning partly to mostly clear, the low 41, and the high 61 tomorrow with a blend of sun and clouds, a better chance for showers in southern Vermont. Mother's Day may start with a few showers early, turning partly sunny in the afternoon and much warmer, the high 68. I'm NBC5 meteorologist Ben Frechette.

0: 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You'll also find her this Sunday with Mother's Day weekend celebrating Retro Pop Reunion Moms Who Rock. Yes, Janet Jackson joining her along with Madonna, Cyndi Lauper, and more. It's Moms Who Rock Sunday night at 6 on Retro Pop Reunion with Big Hits Cool 105. 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
10: More clouds and a few scattered showers today as temperatures reach the mid and upper 50s. For tonight, turning partly to mostly clear, the low 41, and the high 61 tomorrow with a blend of sun and clouds, a better chance for showers in southern Vermont. Mother's Day may start with a few showers early, turning partly sunny in the afternoon and much warmer, the high 68. I'm NBC5 meteorologist Ben Frechette.

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0: Hits, Cole 105. Hey, sit tight. Your weekend forecast is coming along with John Mellencamp, Pat Benatar, next.
1: 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Same job, same routine, same boredom.
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10: Champlain Valley weather.
11: More clouds and a few scattered showers today as temperatures reach the mid and upper 50s. For tonight, turning partly to mostly clear, the low 41, and the high 61 tomorrow with a blend of sun and clouds, a better chance for showers in southern Vermont. Mother's Day may start with a few showers early, turning partly sunny in the afternoon and much warmer, the high 68. I'm NBC5 meteorologist Ben Frechette.

0: Hadaway on Big Hits, Cool 105. Hang on, we've got your forecast for the weekend. Wham! Roxette next.
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1: 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I don't even know. 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

clouds and a few scattered showers today as temperatures reach the mid and upper 50s. For tonight, turning partly to mostly clear, the low 41, and the high 61 tomorrow with a blend of sun and clouds, a better chance for showers in southern Vermont. Mother's Day may start with a few showers early, turning partly sunny in the afternoon and much warmer, the high 68. I'm NBC5 meteorologist Ben Frechette.

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9: More clouds and a few scattered showers today as temperatures reach the mid and upper 50s. For tonight, turning partly to mostly clear, the low 41, and the high 61 tomorrow with a blend of sun and clouds, a better chance for showers in southern Vermont. Mother's Day may start with a few showers early, turning partly sunny in the afternoon and much warmer, the high 68. I'm NBC5 meteorologist Ben Freshette.

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Not too late to get a pic of your mom up there for Mother's Day. 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
6: Champlain Valley weather.
7: More clouds and a few scattered showers today as temperatures reach the mid and upper 50s. For tonight, turning partly to mostly clear, the low 41 and the high 61. Tomorrow, with a blend of sun and clouds, a better chance for showers in southern Vermont. Mother's Day may start with a few showers early, turning partly sunny in the afternoon and much warmer, the high 68. I'm NBC5 meteorologist Ben Frischette.

Big Hits Cool 105. More music, drive home, drive it on the weekend. Friday afternoon, great to have you along with us here. This is Richard Marks. Mellencamp coming up too. Denise Williams and more all next.

Cat's Cool 105 forecast coming up the next couple of minutes here. A little shout out to the landscaping company doing the work on our lawns today. And the first mowing of the season, and they're doing all the beds and putting the mulch down and doing all that. Smells like spring in the studio today. I love it. Details and what's up with the forecast for the weekend here coming up. Big Hits Cool 105.

0: Big Hits, Cool 105, Tor, Natalie, and Brulia. It's the morning music drive home. Mark Knight in with you on this Friday afternoon. Hello there. Going into Mother's Day weekend and been getting a whole bunch of the Mom and Me photo contest entries today. My goodness, you folks have been busy getting us your entries here. Tiffany Garrow from Richford, thank you. Got a great picture here of Tiffany and Kathy. It'll go all out for Mother's Day. It's like put together like a Christmas card, only with Mother's Day stuff on it. It's hearts and roses on here and waterfalls and all sorts of cool stuff. Tiffany and Kathy, thank you so much for that. Have a great Mother's Day weekend. Paula from Winooski, a picture here of Paula and Brenda. Oh, they're at The Price is Right at the Flynn Theater in Burlington. I like that one. A Plinko on the stage there, and look at all that. Well, I'm paying more attention to the Price is Right on the stage than I am the two of them. Paula and Brenda, great photo of you guys, and thanks for that, too. We'd love to see what you've got. WKOL.com. You got till Sunday night to upload your photo, either a throwback, maybe a favorite of you and your mom together from years past, or snap something this weekend if you're together with mom. WKOL.com has got the details.
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2: More clouds and a few scattered showers today as temperatures reach the mid and upper 50s. For tonight, turning partly to mostly clear, the low 41, and the high 61 tomorrow with a blend of sun and clouds, a better chance for showers in southern Vermont. Mother's Day may start with a few showers early, turning partly sunny in the afternoon and much warmer, the high 68. I'm NBC5 meteorologist Ben Freshette.
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Drive at 5, coming up a little bit later on, getting into the weekend with the biggest hits on the radio. 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

Big Hits Cool 105 Science. That's what she blinded me with there. It's Thomas Dolby. Forecast coming up the next couple of minutes here for the weekend. Graduation weekend. Champlain College tomorrow. St. Mike's on Sunday. Congratulations. Details and what's up with the weather here in the next couple of minutes.

0: Big Hits Cool 105. 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More music drive home along with Mark Knight. Mentioned graduation weekend for Champlain College and St. Mike's this weekend. Champlain tomorrow over at the Champlain Valley Expo in Essex Junction. So just be prepared. Probably extra traffic coming in and out of the fairgrounds tomorrow with the graduation for Champlain College. That's in Essex on Saturday, Sunday. It's St. Michael's College in Colchester. UVM and SUNY Plattsburgh next Saturday. And Vermont State University with their commencement exercises next weekend as well. If you're in town for any of that stuff that's going on next couple of days, welcome to the Champlain Valley. Get details on what's up with the weather here next.
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11: Champlain Valley weather. few leftover showers possible this evening, otherwise clearing overnight with a low of 41. The high tomorrow, 61, with a blend of sun and clouds and showers in southern Vermont. A better chance for a few showers in the Champlain Valley early Sunday, the low 51. After any early raindrops, the back half of your Mother's Day looks beautiful. Partly sunny and warm, the high 68. I'm NBC5 meteorologist Ben Frechette.
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San Elmo's Fire. That's John Parr. 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

0: Big Hits Cool 105. What's up there? It's Four Non-Blondes. More music, Driving of the Weekend. Mark Knight in with here on this Friday afternoon. Just reading a story here about Bonnie Tyler, apparently in a medically induced coma after emergency intestinal surgery earlier this week in Portugal. She's got a home there. A statement on her social media pages Wednesday said the surgery went well and she was recuperating. And then Thursday night, her spokesperson said she'd been placed in a medically induced coma to help aid in her recovery. 74-year-old Bonnie Tyler currently on her Jubilee tour, celebrating 50 years since her start in the music business. Of course, Total Eclipse of the Heart, Holding Out for a Hero, a tune from the Footloose, a couple of those big hits for her there along her journey, and hoping Bonnie Tyler back up and around here soon. Details and a forecast in a moment here. Got Peter Gabriel on the way, Paula Abdul, The Cars, and more here next.
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15: Champlain Valley weather.
9: few leftover showers possible this evening, otherwise clearing overnight with a low of 41. The high tomorrow, 61, with a blend of sun and clouds and showers in southern Vermont. A better chance for a few showers in the Champlain Valley early Sunday, the low 51. After any early raindrops, the back half of your Mother's Day looks beautiful. Partly sunny and warm, the high 68. I'm NBC5 meteorologist Ben Frechette.
0: All right, it is 54 in Plattsburgh and 55 degrees in Burlington.

Big Time Peter Gabriel. Paula Abdul with some big hits roll back to back for you here on a Friday afternoon. Coming up this weekend, Throwback Nation. Tomorrow night, Tony Lorino rocking Saturday night with big hits. Your phone calls, a chance to win cool prizes too.

Side Down, Diana Ross. More music driving of the weekend here on a Friday afternoon along with Mark Knight. And a forecast for you coming up in the next couple of minutes here. Weather's looking like it might just cooperate for Kingman Fest in St. Albans tomorrow night. That's great news. Shut the street down for that big outdoor block party tomorrow evening starting at 5. Food and drinks, kids' activities, street vendors, and a lot more, including live music. Jesse Agin, Morgan Miles, April Cushman with some of the biggest hits of all time. Kingman Fest. And more on that up at our website in St. Albans tomorrow night.

0: Big Hits Cool 105. That's J-Lo, Jennifer Lopez on the Morning Music Drive of the Weekend. Good stuff there. Mark Knight in with you on this Friday evening. Great to have you along with us here. Mom and Me, the photo contest for Mother's Day continues. Thanks to all the entries we've been getting today. Everybody waiting to the last minute here. But Sue Blair from Burlington, we get your photo. Thank you. You're entered now into the contest. So is Nicole Norton from Colchester. Got a nice picture here of Nicole and her mom, Holly. Very nice, warm-looking beach by the looks of it. Thank you guys for your photo. Belinda Fenton from Colchester, picture of her mom, her and her mom, Esmeralda. Thank you so much. And Heather Streeter from Essex Junction. Heather and Carol here with a photo, too. Would love to see what you've got. You get till Sunday night to upload your photo in the Mom and Me photo contest. Got $100 Mother's Day gift baskets. We'll give those away on Monday afternoon here. We're giving you the full weekend to get your photos up to the website. So Sunday night at midnight, either a throwback photo of you and your mom, something that's been a favorite of yours through the years, or if you're together with mom this weekend, snap a photo and get it up there. Get the details and upload your photos now at WKOL.com.
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9: 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First warning weather and road conditions every morning on NBC5 News Today.
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0: Hey, extra cars in town this weekend on the Vermont side of Lake Champlain. Champlain College and St. Mike's graduating their seniors this weekend. So extra traffic because of that, not only in town tonight as folks arrive for the weekend, but tomorrow, Champlain College's graduation over at the Champlain Valley Expo in Essex Junction. So watch for extra traffic along Pearl Street, especially tomorrow morning into the middle of the afternoon in Essex. And then again near the St. Mike's campus on Sunday with their ceremonies to finish out the weekend. And by the way, speaking of Route 15, St. Michael's College and the campus, paving starts on Sunday night into Monday morning, mainly overnight work next week, but they're going to be repaving that whole stretch of College Parkway, Route 15 from the Colchester-Winooski line out towards Susie Wilson Road. So much needed. It'll be nice to have some fresh pavement on there, but expect the delays. If you're out late on that stretch of Route 15 between Colchester, Winooski, and Essex. See something going on your drive home this afternoon? Let us know what's up. 802-863-1051. Get you into the studio.
12: Champlain Valley weather.
13: A few leftover showers possible this evening, otherwise clearing overnight with a low of 41. The high tomorrow, 61, with a blend of sun and clouds and showers in southern Vermont. A better chance for a few showers in the Champlain Valley early Sunday, the low 51. After any early raindrops, the back half of your Mother's Day looks beautiful. Partly sunny and warm, the high 68. I'm NBC5 meteorologist Ben Frechette.
0: All right, 54 in Plattsburgh. It is also 54 degrees in Burlington.

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0: Hits, Cool 105, Mariah Carey. One of her kajillion number one hits there she had in the 90s. That one early part of 1991. It's the Morning Music Drive home. Mark Knighting with you here on the Drive at 5 on a Friday afternoon. Men at Work coming up. Got David Bowie and Genesis here in a moment. Huey Lewis in the news and more. It's all next in the forecast for the weekend, too. Not a total washout, and we will see some sunshine, but also the chance for a couple of showers thrown in there, too. So get the update from the team at NBC5 here in a moment. The Drive at 5 today, thanks to Wally's Place in South Euro.
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0: And by the way, more on that event in our weekly public service program on Sunday night. Jeannie McGee had a nice chat with some of the kids at Beekman Town and their crew putting that event together in Plattsburgh next weekend. They've been doing that for a bunch of years now. Beekman Town 7th graders, and looking forward to next weekend's event in Plattsburgh as well. Let's get details on the forecast now, brought to you by G Stone Motors in Middlebury. 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
20: Champlain Valley weather.
4: few leftover showers possible this evening, otherwise clearing overnight with a low of 41. The high tomorrow, 61, with a blend of sun and clouds and showers in southern Vermont. A better chance for a few showers in the Champlain Valley early Sunday, the low 51. After any early raindrops, the back half of your Mother's Day looks beautiful. Partly sunny and warm, the high 68. I'm NBC5 meteorologist Ben Frechette.
0: It is 55 in Plattsburgh and 54 degrees in Burlington.

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Let's Dance. David Bowie on the drive at 5. Saturday Night Live wrapping up the last two shows of the season with a pretty big lineup here. Tomorrow night, Matt Damon and Noah Kahan. Saturday Night Live, SNL tomorrow night. And then the season finale next weekend, Will Ferrell and Paul McCartney on May 16th.

Cats Cool 105, Huey Lewis, and the news of the drive at 5. Hey, don't forget, you got till Sunday at midnight to get your photos in and the Mom and Me photo contest for Mother's Day. Your Mother's Day on Sunday. Happy Mother's Day, all the moms. What's up weather-wise for the weekend? Got those answers for you coming up.

0: 5 here on a Friday afternoon, along with Mark Nye. Get a forecast for the weekend in a moment and a lot of miles on the backside of the break here next.
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11: Champlain Valley weather.
12: A few leftover showers possible this evening, otherwise clearing overnight with a low of 41. The high tomorrow, 61, with a blend of sun and clouds and showers in southern Vermont. A better chance for a few showers in the Champlain Valley early Sunday, the low 51. After any early raindrops, the back half of your Mother's Day looks beautiful. Partly sunny and warm, the high 68. I'm NBC5 meteorologist Ben Frechette.
0: It is 54 in Plattsburgh and 54 degrees in Burlington.

Big Hits Cool 105, Naked Eyes from 83, Dan Hartman, Summertime 1984. A couple of big hits kicking off the new hour here. Jay Giles Band coming up too. Kenny Loggins, number one. Bobby Brown, number one, and more. It's all next Friday night. Great to have you along with us here for the Morning Music Drive of the Weekend with Cool 105.

Niles fan. More photos snapping this weekend. A graduation weekend at Champlain College in St. Mike's. Next couple of days, congratulations to all the graduates. Champlain College tomorrow at the Expo in Essex Junction. St. Mike's at the Ross Sports Center on Sunday. If you're in town for that, visiting for the ceremonies, welcome to Champlain Valley. 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

0: number one, early part of 1989, My Prerogative. It's the Morning Music Drive Home. Drive it to the weekend here Friday night along with Mark Knight. Got Cyndi Lauper coming up. Foreigner, Eddie Money, Peter Gabriel, and more here in a moment. And the forecast for the weekend, team at NBC5's got those details for you here in a moment. 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
11: A few leftover showers possible this evening, otherwise clearing overnight with a low of 41. The high
12: high tomorrow, 61, with a blend of sun and clouds and showers in southern Vermont. A better chance for a few showers in the Champlain Valley early Sunday, the low 51. After any early raindrops, the back half of your Mother's Day looks beautiful. Partly sunny and warm, the high 68. I'm NBC5 meteorologist Ben Frechette.
0: All right, 55 in Plattsburgh. It is 54 degrees right now in Portland.

105 Girls Just Want to Have Fun. That's Cyndi Lauper. Let the morning music drive into the weekend underway here on a Friday night. Tomorrow night, Throwback Nation rocking the weekend with big hits and your phone calls. Chance to win some cool prizes, too. That's tomorrow night, 7 to midnight. Then Sunday morning, American Top 40 with Casey Kasem this weekend from May 14th, 1983.

Big Hits Cool 105, Sledgehammer, Peter Gabriel, forecast for Mother's Day weekend. Got that for you coming up in the next couple of minutes here. Tomorrow looking okay, maybe a few showers to start Sunday, but it clears out by late in the afternoon for all the moms. Details on that weekend forecast here coming up.

0: Big Hits Cool 105, Whitney Houston. Big number one hit for her there from the end of 1990, early part of 1991. That was the song that tied her with Madonna as the female artist with the most number one hits at the time. They both had eight at that point in their career, and back and forth they'd go, leaping over each other in the years that followed. Whitney would eventually end up with 11, and Madonna, an even dozen. Good stuff from both of them, though, through the 80s and into the 90s, too. All right, Joe Lorenzo next. More big hits for you coming up here in this Friday night. Huey Lewis in a moment. Got Brian Adams and Billy Joel on the way, too. The Cars, Daryl Hall, and John Oates all next. We'll get you the forecast, too, for the weekend. It's all coming up here. Mark Knight, have a good night, have a great weekend. I'll see you Monday at 3.
1: 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From Rick Astley to the Backstreet Boys. We're the Champlain Valley's number one for the best music on the radio. 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
2: Mostly clear and frosty tonight, the low 41. Tomorrow, sunshine, a few more clouds in the afternoon, but I think all the rain stays in southern Vermont, the high 61. And then for Sunday, Mother's Day, a few passing showers in the morning through about midday. But the sunshine comes out in the afternoon, and it's breezy with a high of 65. By Monday, sunshine, the high 60. I'm NBC5 Chief Meteorologist Tyler Jankowski.

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The Outfield at Def Leppard coming up right now. It's In Emotion.

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Going to be a nice one overall, weather-wise, warming up at least a little bit. Your full forecast is coming up. CC Pendison on the way to Def Leppard right now. It's Photograph on Big Hit, school 105.

0: Big Hits, Cool 105. It's happening for CeCe Peniston. Finally. Joey D taking over from Mark Knight. It's your Mar Music Weekend. I'm here until 10. I'm playing big hits pretty much the entire time. I get music from AHA, The Cars, and The Clash all coming up. Get your full weather forecast on the way, too.
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12: Mostly clear and frosty tonight, the low 41. Tomorrow, sunshine, a few more clouds in the afternoon, but I think all the rain stays in southern Vermont, the high 61. And then for Sunday, Mother's Day, a few passing showers in the morning through about midday. but the sunshine comes out in the afternoon and it's breezy with a high of 65. By Monday, sunshine, the high 60. I'm NBC5 Chief Meteorologist Tyler Jan.

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It is your More Music Weekend. Going to be a fairly nice one overall, a little bit warmer at least, full forecast. Coming up right now, it's Kim Wilde. Yeah, keep me hanging on. Big Hits Go 105.

0: 5, of course, the theme to Shrek. How could we forget that? It's Smash Mouth and All-Star on your More Music weekend. Don't forget, tomorrow night, Kingman Fest, the outdoor block party returning to St. Albans. An evening of family-friendly fun along Kingman Street. There's food and drinks. There's kids' activities. There's street vendors. But most importantly, there's live music from Jesse Agin, Morgan Miles, and April Cushman. They start at 7:30. The whole thing goes from 5 to 9 p.m. tomorrow night, again in St. Albans on Kingman Street. If you need further details, go to our website, WKOL.com. 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We have more big hits on the way from Wings and When in Rome. 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
18: Champlain Valley weather.
19: Mostly clear and frosty tonight, the low 41. Tomorrow, sunshine, a few more clouds in the afternoon, but I think all the rain stays in southern Vermont, the high 61. And then for Sunday, Mother's Day, a few passing showers in the morning through about midday. but the sunshine comes out in the afternoon and it's breezy with a high of 65. By Monday, sunshine, the high 60. I'm NBC5 Chief Meteorologist Tyler Jantz.